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1: Well, boy, this woman giving me one set of pressure, yeah. All I hear about is French letter, all kind of things.

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1: Let me make one thing clear. If you want to keep on running your mouth, wasting my time, then here's what you gotta do. 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

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And just when she thought she's living in vain, the man of her dreams came like

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He had to keep word for everything she felt, so it didn't take long till he got her nail. 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The same with her, she soon got lost. When love is the price, freedom is the cost.

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He only made her see there is something more. To learn about freedom, to feel about love, to handle all the things she was so afraid of, to always follow what she really felt inside. Everything else is like a roller coaster.

0: Вы слушаете радио «Алмазный край». Радио «Алмазный край».
1: In the heat of it all, wasn't ready to fall. Oh, this ain't like me. I wanna know, in the rush of the lights.